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El Paso's old school, Hot 93.5. Ludo, what's your fantasy? Dola White checking in on this Thursday evening. It is time to crash out. If you're having a bad day, work problems, relationship problems, need to curse somebody out, whatever it is, hit me up.

0: 93.5 El Paso's old school. Mary J. Blige, be without you. Dola White hanging with you on this Thursday evening. I've got requests on the way for Snoop Dogg, Drop It Like It's Hot. Plus, the 69 Boys, Tootsie Roll coming up as well. But right now, it's time to crash out. So if you're having a bad day, get that up off your chest. Tap that red mic on our iHeartRadio app and crash out with me. Michael, what you crashing out about, homie?
1: I ain't even gonna lie. Like, my guy boss, mind you, he ain't checking his vacation days today. I'm off today. This text me and gonna say, hey, you supposed to be at the office. Where are you? Like, I'm a child or some shit. So I had to tell him, like, man, hey, look at the screenshots. Like, look at the, man, he's like, oh, my bad. Like, I had to let him know, like, hey, man, you could have texted me, be like, hey, you know, where are you today?
0: 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Damn your boss for being loud and wrong. And I hope you enjoy the rest of your vacation, homie. Keep crashing out. 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

El Paso's old school, Hot 93.5, Nelly Hot and Her. Gola White hanging with you on this Thursday evening. I've got requests on the way for Sean Paul, Temperature. 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Right now, cool.

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Coming up, I'll run down the top five songs on this date from 2003. 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It's California Love.

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Got my

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0: 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Who is this?
1: Taylor.
0: Taylor, are you ready to play random ass trivia for no damn reason for absolutely nothing?
1: We hope so.
0: All right, here's how it works. I'm going to ask you a random ass trivia question. If you get the answer wrong, you win absolutely nothing. However, if you get the answer right, you also win absolutely nothing. Do you understand?
1: Oh, yeah.
0: All right, Taylor, here's your question. How old was Criss Cross when they released their debut album?
1: 15.
0: 15 is a decent guess, but it's incorrect. 12 and 13. So you didn't get that right.
1: Oh, no.
0: Which means you won absolutely nothing, but it doesn't really matter. You won't win anything anyway, so who really cares? Thank you so much for playing, Taylor.
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0: El Paso's old school, Hot 93.5, Mystical, Shake It Fast. Nola White hanging with you on this Thursday evening. I've got requests on the way for Silk, Freak Me Plus, Flo Rida and T-Pain Low coming up as well. 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

0: 93.5 El Paso's Old School. Eminem, Lose Yourself. Dola White hanging with you on this Thursday evening. I've got requests on the way for KC and JoJo, All My Life, plus Nelly, EI coming up as well. But right now, let's take a trip back in time to 2003. These were your top five songs on this date 23 years ago. At number five, Ashanti, Rock With You. Number four, Busta Rhymes, I Know What You Want. Number three, Sean Paul, Get Busy. Number two, Monica So Gone. And the number one song on this date from 2003 off the absolute classic album, Get Rich or Die Trying, 50 Cent, 21 Questions, was your number one song. There you go, your top five from 2003.
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It is time for our final round of random ass trivia for no damn reason, for absolutely nothing. 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Got Mariah Carey, always be my baby, on the way up to...

0: El Paso's old school, High 93.5. Who is this?
1: My name is Willisha.
0: Willisha, are you ready to play random ass trivia for no damn reason, for absolutely nothing?
1: Yes.
0: All right, here's how it works. I'm going to ask you a random ass trivia question. If you get the answer wrong, you win absolutely nothing. However, if you get the answer right, you also win absolutely nothing. Do you understand?
1: Yes.
0: All right, Willisha, here's your question. Gospel star Tamela Mann got her start acting doing what kind of plays?
1: Broadway. I don't know.
0: Broadway, I guess, is a decent guess. It's incorrect, though. We're looking for Tyler Perry plays. Tamela Mann started acting in Tyler Perry plays. So you didn't get that right, which means you won absolutely nothing. But it doesn't really matter. You wouldn't win anything anyway, so who really cares? Thank you so much for playing, Willisha.
1: All right, bye-bye.
2: Good things.
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Paso's old school, Hot 93.5. So Jeezy is making headlines for something that I think all of us should probably jump in on. I'll tell you coming up after Naughty by Nature, OPP next.

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1: On the other side for you, Snoop Dogg, Drop It Like It's Hot. It's kicking off more of your favorite throwbacks. What's going to do Jay-Z? Can I get a... I'm Roxy Romeo, and Jeezy was recently asked, you know, if he's back in the dating game since his divorce from Jeannie Mai, and he said, I'm dating myself right now. And he said, I feel like as a man, you should always take time to be with yourself. He says he gets dressed, he does the whole thing, he goes to his favorite sushi spot every single Wednesday, he has a bottle of sake, a bottle of wine, and he just dates himself, and he thinks it's amazing. And listen, this is not a crazy sentiment. Mental health professionals have actually chimed in on this. Dr. Deborah Gilman, she's the owner and chief licensed psychologist at Fox Chapel Psychological Services. She said that going on a date alone can be a powerful act of self-affirmation and autonomy. It signifies a willingness to step outside one's comfort zone, challenge societal norms, and prioritize personal fulfillment. And I will tell you, when I used to live in Vegas, this was actually a regular thing for me. I moved to Vegas, and I lived in Vegas for 3 years, and I moved there not knowing one single person. So I had to learn to do a lot of things by myself. I had to learn to be alone. I went to the movies by myself. I went to church by myself. I went to restaurants by myself. I traveled by myself, and I learned to love my own company. Now I'm in a house with a bunch of people, and I can't escape, but I 100% co-sign this. I do think that making time, spending time with yourself, by yourself, all alone is a great thing.
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Do not miss out on your chance to take your beach vacation up a notch. All right, I'll tell you how to do that coming up after Jagged Edge. Where to party at next? I'm Roxy Romeo. First, here's Classic Boyz II Men now with I'll Make Love to You.

El Paso's old school Hot 93.5. A story that made national headlines last year is dominating the headlines once again. We'll talk about that coming up after Busta Rhymes and Mariah. I Know What You Want next.

0: Hot 93.5. Coming up in just a few minutes, Ice Cube, It Was a Good Day, is setting off more of your favorite throwbacks. Also, Rihanna, Rude Boy. I'm Roxy Romeo, and this story is back dominating headlines once again. So, Texas black teen Carmelo Anthony, he was charged last year after fatally stabbing fellow track runner 17-year-old Austin Metcalf while at a track meet when he was 18. Anthony claims it was self-defense. It began raining, and Anthony found shelter under a rival school's tent, and when he was told to leave, he didn't. An argument between Anthony and Metcalf began. Metcalf shoved Anthony, and that's when Anthony pulled out a knife from his backpack and stabbed Metcalf in the heart. Metcalf bled out and died in his brother's arms. Anthony fled the scene, but did approach an officer and admitted to the stabbing. Anthony then asked an officer if it would be considered self-defense and if Metcalf was okay. Anthony has since been charged with first-degree murder. His trial began yesterday with an all-white jury. A first-degree murder conviction carries 5 to 99-year sentence. Due to his age, he will not get the death penalty or life. Anthony's lawyer is expected to explain why he had a knife. And needless to say, community leaders are outraged that Anthony will be judged by an all-white jury instead of a jury of his peers. The last three potential jurors were struck from the jury pool because they were black teachers who teach students around the defendant's age. So as more information surfaces surrounding this case, I will definitely keep you informed.
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0: El Paso's old school, Hot 93.5. Coming up in just a few minutes, Roxy Romeo kicking off more of your favorite throwbacks with Eminem and Rihanna. Love the way you lie. Also got Tupac with Tupac and Dr. Dre, California Love. And as you may know, 50 Cent's baby mama, Daphne Joy, was featured in a sex tape that leaked with an escort and Diddy providing instructions. 50 had some things to say about it. He said, quote, "You just seen the first tape. There's a lot more tapes out there, but we haven't had any intimacy for 12 years. She could be out back with a dog for all I care." He revealed that he actually wanted Daphne to be featured in the Diddy documentary because she was the only one that wasn't a victim, quote unquote, wasn't a victim. He went on to say, "When you think of women, women empowerment, and for women, let's not forget there's also some hoes." Ouch. He then encouraged people to check out her OnlyFans page. He said it is up 85%. He said this while doing a panel discussion. I mean, this is so messy. They share a child together. And to hear, you know, as the child, to hear your father talking like that about your mother, I don't know. I just feel like that is so, so sad. But that's 50.
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0: El Paso's old school Hot 93.5. Coming up on the flip side for you, Mario, Let Me Love You is kicking off more of your favorite throwbacks. Also, Ja Rule living it up. I'm Roxy Romeo. And as you know, this is a case that is making crazy, crazy headlines. Rick Chow is the man that got acquitted of shooting 14-year-old black South Carolina teen Cyrus Carmack Belton in the back and killing him in 2023. So Rick Chow owns a gas station. That is where this whole incident happened. Chow accused Belton of stealing four water bottles and then chased him out of the store. Belton was running away from Chow when he was shot in the back and killed. And it ended up being revealed that Belton never stole anything. He was innocent. Heavy police presence has been required at Chow's gas station because there are large crowds of protesters that have gathered outside ever since the verdict was read. Social media is also calling for a boycott of Chow's lawyer, Sean Kent. One person wrote, "Meet Sean Kent, a black man, one of Rick Chow's lawyers. This is one of the men who helped Rick Chow go free. MF'ers got no morals or integrity nor ethics. A 14-year-old kid is dead and you defended a man who would have done the same ish to your son." So now they are calling for a boycott for his law practice. No one used him. So listen, this is a case that really has emotions running very, very high because a lot of people thought that this was an open and shut case, that Chow was going to be guilty, and it was the complete opposite.
1: Drivers.
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If you've always wanted to go to our IR Radio Music Awards, well, we have your chance. All right, I got details after Eminem Lose Yourself next. I'm Roxy Romeo, first with Coolio, now Gangsta's Paradise.

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0: Hot 93.5. Coming your way in just a few minutes. I'm Roxy Romeo, kicking off more of your favorite throwbacks. I got Outkast, Hey Yeah. Also, DJ Kool, Let Me Clear My Throat. And ever since Jay-Z performed this past weekend at Roots Picnic, the headlines have been nonstop. Well, Mark Lamont Hill, he was recently on Joe Budden's podcast, and he all but confirmed that Jay is dropping a new album. And it would kind of make sense if you really think about it, right? You know, Jay was just at Roots Picnic. He's got, the New York shows that are coming up. And Jay himself said that the unreleased music he's been working on is an angry offering tied to basically those coming at him, which is essentially who he addressed during his freestyle, right? He also said that 2026 is all offense. So, yeah, I wouldn't be surprised if, you know, all of a sudden the Jay-Z album pops up. So we'll see.
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0: nowadays, everybody wanna talk like they got something to say, but nothing comes out when they move the lips, just a bunch of gibberish. I'm back like they forgot about Dre.
1: El Paso's old school Hot 93.5. Holding you down on your early Friday morning, I'm Roxy Romeo. Thank you so much for tuning in and spending a little time with me, waking up with me. I appreciate you. Make sure you stay close because I do have more of your favorite throwbacks on the way to keep your morning going. And Vogue with My Lovin' plus Mims, This Is Why I'm Hot. And I am not surprised by this. So the U.S. Department of Justice, they just filed a formal request to disqualify U.S. District Judge Eleanor Ross from the Georgia voter records lawsuit. Not only has she been accused of attending a partisan political event last year, but she also made headlines recently for having sex with a high-ranking Atlanta police officer in her chambers. Now, she was supposed to oversee this case, okay, this trial. She was privately reprimanded for the, you know, situation in her chambers, and the Department of Justice did include that in their motion. But what makes the matter worse is that she and the high-ranking officer, Deputy Chief Kelly Collier, that were caught in her chambers are both married to different people, not each other. So, all bad.
2: Your city deserves a safer, fairer...
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0: El Paso's old school hot 93.5. Big Boys Neighborhood. Hello there. Thank you once again for being in the neighborhood. We got a whole lot more show coming up for you. Jessie Reyes. Yep. Jessie Reyes will be in the neighborhood for an all-new big interview. Love her. Yep. Love her energy, man. And I love watching Jessie Reyes' journey.
1: Yeah.
0: And we were saying this on and off air, man. There's just this ring of protection that we put around Jessie.
2: Yeah, we got to protect her at all times, big dog.
0: Yeah, thank you, my brother. Thank you.
2: She is.
0: And we shall.
2: One of a kind.
0: Jessie Reyes will be in the neighborhood for an all-new big interview. Also, World Cup fever. It is completely taken over late. Listen to the crowd.
1: Bye.
0: Okay, that wasn't a real crowd. I got this button that I pushed, but they're going to sound like that.
2: Ready, no, bro.
0: Yeah, man.
2: I'm excited, dog. Like I said, the group chats have already started. Where are we watching it? Who's getting the banda? Who's having banda?
1: Yeah.
2: Who's getting out of work early? Some of these games are at 12 o'clock, noon, 1 p.m., 3 p.m. Like,
1: it's getting serious.
2: It's going to be some day drinking going on.
0: No, not you. Oh, day drinking? Oh, wow. Yeah. That sounds like a 31st.
2: Can we get like a World Cup fridge here with beer?
0: Say what now?
2: Can we get like a World Cup fridge here and fill it up with beer?
0: I'm pretty sure we can.
2: Yeah.
0: If you pay for it. I mean, we can get anything you pay for.
2: Yeah, that's true. I'm going to do it.
0: Company not going to do it.
2: Something in here,
0: man. Hey, man, do you feel that the momentum, like we getting there, and the World Cup starts next week. But do you feel like it's not the same energy of when it's somewhere else? Like, even as a spectator.
1: Yeah, I feel like, like I said,
2: I feel like the administration right now is doing so much that it's distracting about this big moment that the U.S. is hosting a World Cup,
0: yeah,
2: bro.
0: Man. Mm-hmm. It just feels different.
2: Yeah.
0: It feels different. We'll speak on it. And also, man, Tyler rejected Jay-Z's? Oh, yeah. Tyler, the Creator.
1: Isn't that crazy?
0: Yeah, he rejected Jay-Z's offer, like, I guess, to get down with the label.
1: Yeah. Hello.
0: Yeah.
2: That would have been wild, imagine.
0: I don't know.
2: But like you said, there's always people with their own vision, their own dreams.
0: Yeah, man. And I don't think that Tyler, the Creator, could have been, like, the same Tyler, the Creator that we love, if it had been a Jay-Z
1: situation
0: that goes down.
1: He made the right move.
0: Yeah. as we see. Mm-hmm. And also, man, men reveal their biggest icks about women.
1: Yes.
0: Ooh. Yeah, man.
1: Dude, I was scrolling on TikTok and I saw the post and it literally was like, you know, we always hear about the icks in men.
0: Right.
1: So let's hear about the icks in women. And it was a bunch of guys like in the comments. And of course, girls are in the comments.
0: I don't think that men have any icks about
1: women. Oh my God. Big, you would be surprised. Really? I found out about a new ick, and apparently I have it.
0: Really?
1: It's called bird hands.
0: Really? What the hell is bird hands?
1: That's exactly what I said.
0: So, literally, it's
1: in the search button as soon as, like, you go in the comment section because everyone was wondering what the hell bird hands are, and it's talking with your hands.
0: You just did it right now.
1: Yeah, she's literally been doing it.
0: Oh, my God. I didn't know that there was a name for it.
1: I didn't know it was a thing.
0: Try to talk with your hands in your pocket.
1: It's hard.
0: Oh, okay.
1: I'll just stay quiet.
0: All right, there it is. All that and more. Y'all continue to hang with us in the neighborhood. Big boy.

3.5 El Paso's old school. Big Boys Neighborhood. Beautiful day in the neighborhood. Ladies and gentlemen, phone tap on the Dance Time flight chair right here. Mr. Luther called to book a flight, and he wants to see if he can travel in his new chair that has the vibrator, the tilt, something that fits his funky fat self. 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Big Boys Neighborhood.

0: El Paso's old school. And do continue to hang with us in the neighborhood. Mariana, what you got?
1: When Jessie Reyes came in the neighborhood, such great energy.
2: I love her,
1: but
2: man.
1: When she came in, she talked about life balance. And I think we all can relate that. Nobody really has that.
2: I know, man.
3: For real.
2: I'm trying to balance right. the weak ass chair I have over here. Coming back, Mari, Jessie Reyes. Y'all continue to hang with us in the neighborhood. Big Boys Neighborhood.

0: Big Boy Neighborhood. Mariana in the neighborhood. Mari to the potty.
1: Hey, we had Jessie Reyes in the neighborhood.
0: I love her, man.
1: Such great energy.
0: Yeah,
1: for real. When she was in here, she brought up something really, like, I think that we can all relate to when it comes to balancing life.
2: I believe in everything happening.
0: I love her voice.
1: I know, right?
2: I believe in everything happening how it's supposed to happen. But, like, how do you stay so engaged? Because I feel like what I'm saying isn't exclusive to me. A lot of artists must feel this, that they, like, give. I see it. I just didn't listen. But you've heard people say it where they're like, I've given so much and, like, the other areas suffer. And people talk about balance, but who the f*** has a proper, like, who? Because... How? Mm-hmm. Who? And if so, how?
0: That's gonna be your life search.
2: Yeah. Oh my God!
0: No one has it though.
1: 1,000%.
0: No one has it, man. Like there's different ways you try to balance out between even with me with work and my kids and other things outside of the neighborhood. So
1: Vig. I think about it all the time because it's like. I know that there's certain things that I don't have time for, and it'll be like something like watching a show or something like that. Like, I want to catch up. Mm-hmm. But then I think about like people that have kids and people that work multiple jobs to like, you know, and it's like crazy. I don't think anybody in this world has a life balance.
0: One of my guys, Q Deezy, he used to always be like, man, I'm so, you know, I'm tired. I've been doing this, I've been doing that. And I would tell him, I'd say, man, go home and go to sleep.
1: Right.
0: Because at that time, he had no kids.
3: That's true.
0: Crazy. You know what I'm saying? Like, your schedule is your schedule. And now that he has 3 kids, he'll bring that up in almost every conversation we have. Like, hey, man, when you would tell me, like, it's a balance. And how you were saying before we got on, Louie, like, it comes with certain ages, too.
3: Yeah, I think there's different stages of it. Once you get, like, your 20s, your 30s, you know what I mean? Like, it's just, you start becoming an adult. I hate adults,
1: like
3: damn it.
1: Dude, same.
3: I hate adults. Trust me.
0: Hey, man, you ever look in your apartment or your house, you look at, man, this is all mine.
3: Yeah.
0: I remember one time we were moving, I was like, I got to move all these forks, like, everything you got to take.
3: Dog.
0: You got to touch.
3: Up until, like, 3 years ago, I've never had central AC for the first time. Right. Like, I own this AC.
1: Hey, period.
0: Turn it down.
1: Not too much.
0: But shout out to Jessie Reyes, man. Yes. You can find that entire interview. It's right there at Big Boy TV, our YouTube channel. And as you're watching, make sure you hit that subscribe button. Y'all continue to hang with us in the neighborhood, Big Boy's neighborhood.
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14: 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Guaranteed.

0: El Paso's old school hot 93.5. Big Boy Neighborhood, Luigi is up in here. What up, Lou Dawg?
1: All right, so the FIFA World Cup finally put out the official album, bro.
0: Yes, sir.
1: And this is dope because we just recently had Friend of the Neighborhood, Jessie Reyes, and we did ask her about her song, Illuminate. But we also, if you haven't heard this song, honestly, we talked about the other songs with I Show Speed.
0: Yeah, man.
1: The Shakira songs. This song is really, really dope. Illuminate. Listen to this.
0: She got one.

0: Hey, why are we all doing the same thing with our hands and everything?
1: Put it together, shoulder to shoulder, come on!
0: Here we go, let's go now!
1: Jump.
0: Hey, man. I'm already tired.
1: That is so dope. Yeah, that's congratulations, right there. Jessie Reyes. But yep. we did ask her, like, how did you get that call?
2: Late last year. But it was funny because I didn't, you know, we get, people don't see, but behind the scenes, there are always opportunities for like placements and writing. And like, I do that a lot. And when you work this way, you just be throwing at the wall and see what sticks. Because you just don't know what's going to stick. And there's a lot of artists that I've written for. There's a lot of like commercials and stuff that don't land. And then it lands with someone else and then whatever, you know. But you get into that momentum. So you stop being precious and you stop like holding on to the possibility. Yeah. I'm like, all right, let's see if it works. All right, see if it works. So when they came back and they're like, we love it, we're gonna run. I was like,
0: you was like, wait, okay. What was that again? What song? So was it Illuminate that you sent for FIFA?
2: No,
0: for
2: they
0: World
2: sent
0: Cup?
2: Me. They sent me Illuminate and said they wanted me on it. So then I did my verse and then I did the additional vocals and stuff. Yeah, we built it.
0: That's worldwide too.
2: Shout out Eliana, who's amazing. Shout out Circuit.
0: Man, shout out Jessie Reyes.
1: Jessie Reyes.
0: I really enjoy her.
1: Yeah.
0: I really enjoy really her, dope. Man. Yeah, we got like a ring of protection around her, bro.
1: And I love that she's just like, she also has her own struggles, bro.
0: Oh, yeah. Has that always been for you, where music has been so-called therapeutic or the release?
2: Yes. Like, I've always kind of struggled. Honestly, in my opinion, I feel like I struggle a little bit more in the moment when I'm actually trying to articulate emotions in a relationship with someone. And it flows a lot easier in music. But yeah, I don't think it's exclusive to me. I feel like anyone who like dances in a creative space finds more fluidity in their in their tools. I still struggle.
0: Really? Yeah.
2: By no means have I graduated.
0: Oh, yeah. But you know what, too, Jessie? I think that's a life thing, too.
2: I remember when I used to look up and think, adults got it figured out. I can't wait. God. I can't wait till I'm 18. I can't wait till I'm, like, can't wait till I got my license, I'm all my answers. Can't wait. And you have this idea that beyond the horizon, you're going to have this, like, answer.
0: I know exactly what you're talking about. Yeah. And then you get to a point where you're like, damn, they didn't know. Jessie Reyes, you can find that entire interview. It's right there, Big Boy TV, our YouTube channel. As you're watching, hit that subscribe button. Big

0: 93.5 El Paso's old school. Big Boys Neighborhood. Mariana in the neighborhood. We're just speaking about how the World Cup, it is here.
1: Yes, sir.
0: Yes, ma'am.
1: Yeah, and I think, like, the excitement of it is what, like, gets everyone, you know, to get ready, buy your jersey. You know, mm-hmm. it brings, like, the World Cup, I feel like, brings a lot of people together from, like, different countries. And it's, like, something that I grew up watching my whole life. Like, it's every 4 years. Like, my family takes out the flags, both the United States and the Mexican flag. And it's just, like, this moment of celebration. And I feel like in this time, it also feels a little weird to celebrate, because I'm hearing a lot of like controversy with people who are canceling it for like, you know, we were talking about the protests that are going on in Mexico the other day with like the teachers and who else was it? The locals that are like going out there to protest. Because
0: They're feeling a certain way about
1: The
0: people that's coming in.
1: Yeah.
0: Being treated better.
1: Exactly. And that does kind of feel a little weird You know,
0: it's like, man, we here.
1: 1,000%.
0: But you know what you see a lot too, Marty, is like with World Cup, with the Olympics, there's these things where they start to beautify the city.
2: Yeah.
0: They build certain things, and then when it's done, they're like, all
1: right. Right, yeah, like,
2: Oh, they have money to clean, like, playgrounds now? Like,
0: yeah.
2: What the hell?
1: Right.
0: Yeah, man. Okay, now we're getting negative with World Cup.
2: Yeah.
1: All right. Well, that's what I'm saying. Like, I hear, like, this other side of it, but it sucks also because it's like, you know, it's part of my, I think, like, my tradition, my family tradition, that we grew up watching the World Cup. But then now when I'm hearing, like, the indigenous women who created the Mexico jersey, you know how it was embroidered? Well, they are getting underpaid, apparently, like, 36 pesos, which is roughly around $2.
0: Yeah.
1: Yeah.
2: And they only sold the limited amount of them, and they were so expensive.
1: Dude, those jerseys are, like, for around 200.
2: Yeah, bro.
1: Yeah.
2: It's crazy.
1: So it's like seeing that side,
0: right,
1: like also kind of makes
0: take
1: me like
0: joy out of
1: feel
0: it.
1: Confused. And it's like, but there's so much happening. Like all the events, they're saying that this is a time, like, especially if you're single and you want to find the love of your life, to like go out there. There's going to be parties everywhere. People are going to come together.
0: Oh, yeah. You definitely want to see some drunk people just out.
1: Exactly.
0: You know, watching
1: but it
0: soccer.
1: It's confusing, you know? I mean,
0: you may find the love of your life.
1: That is true.
0: What's World Cup? Like a couple weeks?
2: Yeah, next
0: you
2: week.
0: Got, you got two
2: next
0: weeks.
1: Thursday. Literally.
0: No, I'm talking about duration.
2: Oh, yeah. Probably like a month.
0: Yeah, okay. So you got time. Yeah.
1: Right.
0: You got like 4 weeks to find the love of your life.
2: The cool thing to do, and I we did this last year where they sent me out every single morning because it was at morning time. Remember, I went to different restaurants to whatever team was playing. So if it was like Colombia, we'd go to a Colombia restaurant. If it was like Argentina, I would go to Argentina restaurant.
0: He wrote that in for himself, though.
2: And watch it. Yeah. I did actually, low key.
0: He said they sent me. Nobody sent him. He just wanted to drink beer.
2: Maybe I should do this, guys.
0: And eat crazy food at 3 in the morning.
1: But it's so idea.
2: Dope to just learn new cultures and be amongst other people. And how they take you in. I don't know. Everybody just tends to love each other around this time.
1: Exactly.
2: Look at him. Let's drink beers together.
1: Yeah.
0: Everybody tends to love each other around this time. Every 4 years.
1: Right.
0: All righty now. You continue to hang out with this big boy's big neighborhood.
3: Drivers.
4: Here's something that should not be as complicated as it is, getting a racist statue removed. 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

0: El Paso's old school hot 93.5. Big Boy's Neighborhood, Louis G is up in here. What up, Lou Dog?
1: Let's talk about friend of the neighborhood, Rick Ross.
2: Rick Ross.
3: Hey.
2: The boss.
0: The boss, for real though.
2: You know MMA.
1: I know MMA. So, you know, I don't know if you guys follow Rick Ross on Instagram, but he does a lot of car shows like at his mansion area where he has, because he has a big ass house with a lot of land. So he does a lot of car shows right now. But, you know, there's the coin that there's a phrase that a lot of people coin in hip hop or anything, but it's the GOAT.
2: Yes. Mm-hmm.
1: The greatest of all time.
2: Yes.
1: Well, it's different with him. He's coining another phrase. He's calling himself the boat.
4: I'm the boat. Biggest of all time, baby. The boat.
2: The boat.
3: The boat.
1: The biggest of
2: all
1: time.
2: Yeah, he's the biggest boss that we've seen this far, right?
1: Yeah.
3: What does that mean?
2: He's the biggest of all time.
3: Oh, like, that's literally like what it means. Biggest.
2: Well, that's what he's calling.
1: Yeah. I don't know. If it's literally like
2: he's the biggest. You know, he's the biggest boss.
3: Right. Yeah.
2: He's the biggest boss that you've seen thus far. So the boat, I guess it's clever.
1: Yeah, it is clever.
2: The biggest of all time.
1: You gotta figure somebody created GOAT.
2: Yeah,
1: right?
2: You know who created that? LL.
1: Oh yeah.
2: LL Cool J.
1: And now he is the boat. The biggest of all time. I don't know if it's gonna stick. I don't know if there's. Are we gonna have to do like a boat list now?
2: Yeah, no, I know, man. Who's the biggest of all time? But I think there's only one boat.
1: Yeah.
2: And that's Rick Ross, I guess. You know what I'm saying? Then who gonna fight him for? I mean,
4: come on. I know MMA.
2: He knows MMA. Like,
3: I'm not gonna fight him.
2: You don't wanna mess with the boat.
3: Right.
2: The biggest of all time. I'm gonna take it and run with it, too.
3: Yeah.
2: The other day. Big boy, biggest of all time.
1: The other day, one of my boys was like, how does he make so much money? Because he doesn't really know his rap career. And I'm just like, nah, dog, like that dude hits. And then he started a whole empire with Maybach.
2: I'm telling you, man.
1: And everything. Yeah. Like, dude,
2: I don't know if he just got hip hop money though.
1: Wing style.
2: He's wise on investments and everything, bro. Like, he got it. When you Google Rick Ross network,
1: dude,
2: like hundreds of millions of dollars.
1: Damn, that's dope.
2: Yeah, man, that's why I'm so nice to him. Yeah.
1: He's always been super nice with us too for interviews.
2: Oh yeah,
1: he's
2: man.
1: He's done so many backstage breakfasts with us. I see a lot of pictures up there, but he's always been dope.
2: I can't front on the boss.
3: 150 million.
2: 150 million.
1: Damn, I think that's low.
2: Yeah, I think it is.
1: Yeah, right.
2: I think it's slow.
4: Some more, and he'll tell you it's slow too.
1: Yeah,
3: is that Rick Ross?
4: It's slow.
3: Wow,
4: I'm the biggest boss.
1: He recently did a dope freestyle with him, Max B, and French Montana.
4: Oh.

0: Killed it.
1: And you can't go wrong with that instrumental either.
2: Nope. Yeah, you can.
1: But everybody can't do that though. No, with that instrumental, he killed it.
0: I ain't mad at you. That was a hell of a way to round that up, Lou. Believe that. Do continue to hang out with us in the neighborhood, Big Boy's neighborhood.

0: 93.5. Big Boy Big Neighborhood Boy. Phone Tap on the Tens Time. Ladies and gentlemen, this one right here is puppy pregnancy.
1: Oh, yeah.
0: This where, yeah, it can get real expensive when the neighbor's dog has been humping Luther's dog and don't want to help pay for the baby shower.
1: Damn.
0: You know, yeah, the puppy college fund.
1: Yeah, it's expensive.
0: All the weird stuff that Luther's bringing up. Let's go to get it to your phone tap on the Tens right here. Big Boy's Big Neighborhood. Boy.

0: 93.5 El Paso's old school. And do continue to hang out with us in the neighborhood. Once again, happy Friday to you. Mariana, what you got?
1: We always talk about the icks in men, right? Like, it's literally...
2: You
1: do.
2: Yeah, you and my friends always talk about the icks.
1: Yeah, give me the icks. So I came across this post that said, what are the icks in women? And only men, like, respond in the comment section.
0: Yes. Men got icks in women?
1: Yeah,
0: I didn't think we had that.
1: Yeah.
0: That is crazy.
1: Oh, my God. The comment section blew up. Right. And I found out about a new ick.
0: There, about you?
1: I have it, yeah.
0: All right, we'll come back. Y'all continue to hang with us in the neighborhood. Big Boys Neighborhood.

0: Big Boy Big Neighborhood, boy. Mariana in the Neighborhood, Mari to the Party. What you got?
1: I came across a really interesting post yesterday, and I don't know if I should feel like I'm attacked or what, because I was scrolling on TikTok, right? And you know, we always talk about our icks in men, and I feel like that's like such a girl thing. We're always like, okay, my ick is this about a guy. Well, there was a guy that posted this video, and the caption was, since girls are always talking about icks in men, what are icks in women? And you know, of course, I read to the comments, and some of the comments are actually valid, okay? Like, there's some that are like moving slow, like walking, no sense of urgency, or just general lack of awareness.
2: Oh, man.
1: Like, they're honestly valid. And a lot of girls are in there even saying like, okay, I thought it was going to be like my eyelash being crooked or like my hip dicks. Like, none of them.
0: That's an ick too.
1: Yeah. Right.
0: Yeah, that's an ick too.
1: Most of them are not on appearance. They're like on like personality and the way that they treat other people. So I thought those were valid. But one of the ones that came across and a lot of had a lot of girls confused was bird hands.
0: Right.
1: Like, I did not know about bird hands. Yeah, like it became the main search in the comment section. So of course I clicked it, and bird hands is basically when you talk with your hands.
0: Yeah. Like, you're doing bird hands right now.
1: I know. I'm like, I cannot do it. Like,
0: do you think that you can talk for the rest of this segment with your hands in your pocket?
1: I don't know.
0: Try it.
1: I mean, I'll try.
0: You're doing it now.
2: She is totally doing it.
0: Hey, man, don't get in your head about it, though.
1: Okay, yeah, no, yeah. I'll try not to, but I didn't.
0: You're doing it now.
1: No, I'm just like, I know, I keep doing it every time. I feel like the more excited that I get to, like, say something, the more that I do hand movements. And it's like, it's not even if I'm mad. It's not even, like, I never even realized
0: it. I wish I would have recorded this.
1: Literally didn't even know that I had it until, like,
0: and
1: I saw bird
0: hands.
1: Yes, bird hands.
0: I've never heard
1: and
0: of bird hands.
1: Like when they're like talking into the camera and they're like more like trying to be intimate with the camera and stuff like that. Mm-hmm. But it's a thing. Apparently bird hands is a thing.
0: Is there anything, and we're going to get into it. What gives you the ick? What gives you that ugh?
1: Oh my God.
0: About men or women? And I want to hear the men call up and give us the ick on women. And women, if you could find some kind of ick in a man.
1: Yes.
0: Good luck. Like we said. Good luck on finding about, you know, ick or ills about men.
1: Yeah, very much.
0: Do you have an ick?
1: Yeah,
0: about
1: something
0: men?
1: That gives me like the ick, and it's like, I'm always like, oh. Like, it's kind of cringy, and like, I don't want to talk to you. It's when they overpromise. It's like, oh, I was going to do this, or I was going to do this and like, you know, plan this whole day out, and then it doesn't ever happen. Or like, it's just kind of weird. Like, it gives me the ick.
0: What about men posting, like doing selfies in the gym?
2: Yeah, what's up?
1: Too much is not cutesy for me. Like, you know, there has to be a little balance, because it's like, I get it, you know, like you're in the gym, you want to pose, but not too much. It's getting girly pop sometimes.
0: You know what's the ick for me? Women that chew gum, like excessive smack.
1: That thing,
0: between every word, and this is Cardi B.
2: Yeah,
0: I can tolerate that. But yeah, between every gum is a smack. Like, every word is a gum smack.
1: Right.
2: It's going to sound weird, but I hate women that are too touchy.
0: Really?
1: Oh,
2: yeah.
1: Oh, wow. Like, coming from
0: that
1: you.
2: That are talking to you, and they're just like, hey.
0: Right.
2: Hey, you. Hey,
0: like, touching all on your head and patting you like a kid.
2: Yeah, yeah, basically.
0: Because you're short.
2: Yeah.
0: Yeah. I knew where this was going. All right, now, men and women, we want to hear from you. What gives you the ick that, about men or women? Hit us up, like, women really touching him. Money.
1: You get touched?
0: Money. Just let him have that. His birthday's coming up, you know what I'm saying?
1: Right.
0: Just let him have that. Don't kill a Louis Vuitton.
1: Right.
0: Big boy neighborhood.
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1: Big Boy's Big Neighborhood,
0: on. Your chance to speak on it. What gives you the ick, just that ugh, mm-hmm. about men or women? We're going to bring Andrew into the neighborhood and see what's going down with Andrew up in here. Andrew, hello.
2: Hello
0: there, Andrew. So, Andrew, what city are you calling from?
2: Pomona.
0: All righty, Andrew from Pomona. It sounded like he wasn't sure for a second.
3: Right. A little delay.
0: Pomona? All righty now, Andrew from Pomona. Andrew, what gives you the ick about men or women? What gives you the ick about women?
2: So I'm all for, you know, doing what they want, you know, to their body. But when they overdo the lip filler and it just looks unnatural, man, that gives me the ick for sure.
3: Ooh. Damn.
0: This is like a crowd coming here.
3: What's going on?
0: Yeah, but Marty, you don't have any of that, huh?
3: No, I don't. Yeah. But yeah, I heard that like once you get it done once, like you want it more and more after that. So that's what like scares me about that.
0: And you know what's wild about that, Andrew, is remember it used to just be kind of like celebrities?
3: Yeah.
0: Like somebody would have a facelift or somebody to do certain things. Like, oh, she touched her face or she got her lips done. Now you can just walk in the store.
3: Literally.
0: And it's like somebody just in the store that got their lips done.
3: Yeah.
4: It's so weird. I see it sometimes and I'm just like, what? How do you not see yourself in the mirror?
0: Right.
4: That it's too big.
0: You never thought about feeling like getting any filler for your lips?
4: No, dog. And I have thin lips too.
0: Yeah. You should do your upper lip. I'll pay for it.
4: No, bro. No,
0: I'm just playing. Hey, dude. Wild.
3: You overline your lip too.
0: He thought that was a real off. You're like, nah, bro. Like, man, if you want to spend the money on that, man, buy me a barbecue
4: right.
0: grill.
4: Take a smoker. Yeah. Give me a trigger.
0: Give me something that we can all use.
3: Right.
0: What gives you ick about men or women? And real quick, Andrew, is there anyone that's in your life that's had some work done?
2: No. Thankfully, it's just always, you know, if I go to the Dodger games or out and about, I just notice it.
0: Yeah. Hey, dude, that's what I'm telling you, man. It's everywhere now.
3: It's a trend.
0: It's not just Beverly Hills.
3: No, I think it's a trend. Man. Like, it's the thing that's popping right now.
0: Yeah, man. All righty. What gives you the ick? The ick.
3: Yeah.
0: Are we going to bring Ray into the neighborhood? Oh, look at this guy over here. Look at our producer over here thinking y'all bad. Red, hello.
5: Hello.
0: Hello there, Red. Hello, Red, what gives you the ick, just that ugh, about men?
5: What gives me the ick is men that whine and complain.
0: Really?
5: Oh, they did this to me. Oh, they did that to me. I feel so bad. Like, stop whining.
0: Oh, man.
5: Y'all not going to even be able to take it if y'all had a menstrual cycle. Y'all would not be able to take it.
0: Hell no, man. We be calling in from work. Yeah. We be like, oh, I can't get there. Every month, I be up for like 3 to 7 days. Yeah. Like, being you good? No, man.
3: I can't, man.
0: And Red, don't make us try to carry a baby. That'd be
3: God forbid.
0: Oh, my God, dude. And we'll tell you all the time.
3: Like, yeah, no, like, you guys do always say that.
0: Yeah, I'm pregnant. I know you're pregnant. I'm pregnant for 7 months. I ain't mad at you. I'm glad at you. All righty, that was Red right there. Y'all hit us up. What gives you the ick, just that ugh, about men or women? Hit us up. Big Boy's Neighborhood.

0: El Paso's old school hot 93.5. Big Boy's Neighborhood. Mariana was speaking about how she saw a post and the person was talking about just certain icks.
1: Yes, the icks.
0: Yeah, man. And so we were just asking, what gives you the ick or just something where you're like, ugh, about men or women? We're going to bring Yvette into the neighborhood to see what's going down with Yvette up in here. Yvette, hello.
2: Hello
0: there, Yvette. Yvette, what city are you calling from?
2: I'm calling from the city of Woodland Hills.
0: Woodland Hills up in here. Yvette from Woodland Hills. Yvette, what gives you the ick, just that ugh, about men or women? Or really about men?
2: Okay, the word no, it is one syllable. It is not no. I hate that.
1: Ooh. Wait, icks in men and women? Or right. Is it just men?
2: Actually, both, but it's really, really men should never, never say no.
0: Oh, my God, yes, man. And let me tell you.
3: I agree.
0: Noah, that's why even when I hear Marty say Noah, yeah. I'm like, who's Noah?
1: Right.
0: Yeah, because Marty's a word. Noah, but men on the real, men should not be saying Noah.
1: Yeah, nope. No.
0: Yeah, and there's just some things that we as men shouldn't do, and I say it all the time. If you're in a passenger seat, men, don't put your feet in the window, like on the dashboard. There's just some things.
1: Wiggling your toes.
0: Yeah, that men shouldn't do.
1: Passenger princess.
0: So what gives you the ick is when men and women, when they say Noah.
1: Yeah. Oh my God.
2: Where did that come from? No is no in English and no is no in Spanish. No. Just keep it no.
1: No.
0: I heard that.
1: It's crazy because in Spanish, you might have
0: just
1: no.
0: said, oh my God.
1: Yeah, I don't know where it came from. I wish I knew. But right. It's like, I didn't even know that I was doing it myself until you guys started telling me.
0: Oh, really?
1: Yes.
0: We shouldn't have said anything. Now you're going to stop talking with your hands, your bird hands.
1: Bird hands.
0: There's two things now.
1: Oh, my God.
0: It's like a personal attack.
1: I'm the problem.
0: Yeah. I'm the problem. All righty, Yvette, thank you so much, my love. All righty.
2: You're welcome.
0: Have you talked to us before? Have you called the neighborhood before?
2: No, first time calling.
0: Hello. Yes.
1: So do you hate me then because I say no?
2: No.
1: Okay.
2: I hate you.
0: Hey, man, when not I asked you. Her, have you called before? She said no. Yeah. Then when you answered with your hate, she said no. She didn't go, Noah. All righty now. Hit us up. What gives you the ick about men or women? What gives you that ugh? Yep. Hit us up, Big Boy Neighborhood. Good thing.

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2: If I can win this money, I'm not going to work tomorrow.
3: Yeah, let's go.
1: Just enter this nationwide keyword on our website. Birthday. That's birthday. Enter it now.
0: HotElPaso.com.
4: Yeah. Let's take them back.

0: Big Boy's Neighborhood. What gives you the ick about men or women? Ooh. We're going to bring Ruthie into the neighborhood and see what she gets ick from a man. All righty now. Ruthie, hello.
1: Hello.
0: All right now, Ruthie. What city are you from, Ruthie?
1: I'm from L.A.
0: Ruthie from L.A. Ruthie, what gives you the ick about men?
1: What gives me the ick about men is grown men having boogers all in their nose.
0: Oh, my gosh.
1: Them and the women. And it's when the bad breath. Like, when the last time you've been to the dentist, like, I know you smell your breath.
2: Oh, my God. That's so real.
1: It just makes me...
0: Hey, man, I think if you're already in double digits, then you shouldn't have anything in your nose like that.
2: Yeah.
0: You know, you can get caught up and have a little something. Somebody like, hey, you know, your left nostril or something.
3: Yeah.
0: But if you just got snotty nose and you're in double digits, if you're like 10 and up, then come on, family.
2: Yeah. Get it together.
0: Yeah, come on, man.
3: The other day, it gave me the egg, but I saw some girl, like, she was just wearing, like, random, like, PJs. But then they were sagging, and she was wearing boxers, too.
2: Oh.
0: I kind of like that little look. I kind of like that
3: the
0: casual
3: look. Boxers and the baggy.
0: You know what gives me the ick about women? And we usually don't go in on women like this, man. I remember I was coming out of a club, and it was this lady, this girl, she was sitting on the curb, and she had her legs, like, open, and it was just a gang of, like, throw up. That gives me the ick when I see women that's just too gone. Like, I'm like, I'm straight.
2: That is icky.
0: I know I look better when y'all like that, but I don't want that. You know?
2: Yeah, no, I feel that.
0: Yeah, man. You're not talking with your hands now.
2: Right, I know.
0: Doing,
2: I'm trying
0: doing,
2: to.
0: You're not doing bird
2: I know, I'm trying because I heard it's an ick. So I'm like.
3: No, I was gonna say, I sometimes get the ick, dog, and.
2: Oh, my God, dude.
3: Wait. Oh, yeah, go for it. You think you're...
2: No, it just randomly came up in my head right now. But one of my icks from guys is, like, when they have a small dog. I don't know why, but, like, a small dog grown man looks crazy. Like, I'm sorry, but...
0: And if you're talking about a dog that you can't even, like, really walk. If I see you coming from, like, Gold's Gym and you curling a dog... Like a football? Yes. Like, come on, bro. Stop it, man. You know what I'm saying? Over him. Yeah. You're going to throw the dog in somebody's face? Somebody come to rob us, you're going to throw the dog in their face. Hit us up. What gives you the ick about men or women? So do continue to hang out with us in the neighborhood, Big Boy's Neighborhood.

93.5 El Paso's old school. Big Boys Neighborhood. Beautiful day in the neighborhood. Ladies and gentlemen, phone tap on the Dance Time flight chair right here. This is Luther called to book a flight, and he wants to see if he can travel in his new chair that has the vibrator, the tilt, something that fits his funky fat self. Ooh, funky. Let's go to get it to your phone tap on the tens right here. Big Boys Neighborhood.

0: El Paso's old school Hot 93.5. Big Boy's Neighborhood Luigi. You're talking about Tyler, the Creator.
1: Yeah, he sat down with DJ Drama, and he was talking about how the one time he met Jay-Z, and Jay-Z almost signed him.
2: So Jay-Z had already known who you were. Did you know that at the time?
3: No, I didn't. I didn't know Jay knew of me. The only person that I've spoken to till then was P.
2: What was the first conversation with Hov?
3: That invited us to one of his L.A. homes, and we just ate tacos. honestly, don't remember much. Mm-hmm. But the house had a little bridge. We walk over some water. He wanted to sign us. I was like, man, you're cool. I was like, no.
2: Oh, he wanted to sign y'all.
3: It was crazy. A lot of people were just interested and was like, yo, let's try to do something, da da da. But it's like, nah, I love your work. I love everyone. Y'all, everyone's cool, but I don't think you guys have what I have and could help me get to what I truly want, not what we think we're supposed to have as musicians or artists. Right now, I just want to make these weird beats and then I'll get there. You can find tweets. I'm like, I'm going to get Grammys. I'm going to do this, da da da.
2: I remember that one.
3: Like, I'm multiple choice with how my life turned out because half of me is like super duper blessed and grateful. And I'm like, oh, this really happened and worked.
0: Damn, it worked out.
4: Hell yeah, I did.
0: Man.
1: Our future was massive.
0: Oh, yeah, bro.
4: Dude, it was a lawyer squad.
0: And you got to think, early on, just out of wanting to do your craft, somebody like Jay-Z come to you. That's that $500,000, you know.
4: Yeah, the dinner.
0: Do you take the dinner or do you take the five?
4: Yeah.
0: That's a hella influence. And to walk away from that is major, but look at what Tyler built.
4: Yes, 1,000%. I mean, he's an actor. That Mari Supreme movie was so good. Like, his role was amazing. It's crazy to see how, like, even in music, he's extremely talented and creative. And for him to, like, just go into acting that way, I'm, like, mind blown
0: but
4: every time.
0: But you gotta think, too, he, like, the videos of theirs that he produced and directed.
4: Yeah.
0: You know, the festival, Can't Flog Now.
4: Yes. Bro.
0: The fashion line. Like, there's just some things that sometimes people don't see. Sometimes people don't see what your vision is. And you got to go ahead and see it through yourself. And there's probably someone that understood it. And then there's always that one person that'd be like, man, that's Jay-Z. You know?
1: Do you remember when he came in here and it was the first year he did the festival and we're like, oh, let's play some like festival fair games. And we put a bunch of balloons on the wall and gave him a dart to try to pop the balloons like the fair. And then they're like, oh, Louis, stand right there on the wall.
0: Oh, yeah.
1: And then as soon as I was walking, before he can even say, okay, I'm set, I turn around and this dude already had a metal dart in his hand and he just launched it. Boom! And it hit me right above the head.
4: Are you?
1: It didn't hit me, but it was literally
4: Did you die though?
1: I didn't die though. I felt the wind.
0: And not only is he very talented, he's good at darts.
1: Yeah, he's good at darts, dude.
0: Yeah, he put that thing right over your head. I don't know if you can bring that up. Wow.
4: Crazy. You did not almost
1: die. Tyler almost killed me.
0: Right. Damn. If he had been the average size of a man, he would have died. Right in the throat.

0: Hot 93.5. Big Boy's Neighborhood. Mariana's in the neighborhood. Mariana, survey says. Survey says what, Mari?
1: That AI could be hurting your focus. And I think it's true. It's like, you know, we know that it can be a tool for us, like in certain things, but using it too much or like literally every day for like your daily things and like daily activities, is it could ruin your focus.
0: Ani that work with us, Ani does everything AI. Through AI.
1: Yeah.
0: Therapy, recipes.
1: That's
0: life,
1: what I was gonna say.
0: Planning, you know, build everything.
1: Yeah, people.
0: Yeah, but you gotta be a part of it, I guess.
2: I'm literally buying a computer right now that is gonna be able to run AI.
1: Crazy.
2: Like there's a Mac that you can buy that's like an M5 chip or something like that allows you to, like, for the future, for AI is gonna get so big at this point that it'll let you run it like really like clean without any interruption. So like it's the future, bro. It's not gonna go away.
1: Yeah. It's definitely not going away.
2: Oh, no. Research a lot, dog. Yeah. Like if I gotta look for something or buy something, it'll tell me, compare this to this, compare that to that. I can sit there all day just going
0: this
2: back
0: is
2: and
0: ridiculous,
2: forth.
0: Ridiculous, man. Yeah. Hold on.
3: A new study that says...
0: Let me play this. Somebody that probably got all the information. we're going to end up saying
1: the research.
3: A new study that says using AI for even just a few minutes can reduce your persistence and focus. Uh-oh. We've been talking a lot about using AI.
4: Told ya.
3: In the breaks Told and ya. In the makeup room, researchers from Carnegie Mellon and UCLA conducted a study where they gave participants math problems to solve. People who used an AI assistant solved problems more quickly and accurately than people who didn't. But when they removed access to the AI tool, the AI users' accuracy declined and they were more likely to give up sooner. Researchers found that just 10 to 15 minutes of exposure to AI tools reduced cognitive function and problem-solving abilities. They're concerned that the effect of AI use over months or years may be, quote, profound and difficult to reverse.
0: I can see that. Now that I saw that breakdown even more, I can see it.
1: Yep.
0: You know how on social media, it'd be like this, like 1, 2, 3, 4, 5 or ABCDE. It'd be like pick two.
1: Right.
0: It'd be like $500,000 right now. Such and such, you know. Mm-hmm. They had this one where it was like $400 a second or something.
1: Right.
0: And I just went to AI and did, you know, the math.
1: Right.
0: And it was like crazy amount of money. I think it was like $11 billion a year or something, whatever that math was. And then when I went to AI, when I went back to the comments, everybody had the math. I was like, we all did AI.
1: Right.
0: Nobody's sitting here going, 1 second,
1: 1,000%.
0: Crazy as hell. But yeah, I can see what she's talking about.
1: Yeah. And I think it's like, you know, like you said, everyone's using it for sometimes mental health, from romantic relationships.
0: But you know what, too, Marty?
1: Like,
0: it's just the simple things that you're going to go straight to without learning certain things. That's what's going to be
2: and
0: the problem.
2: And it's not always correct either.
0: Right.
2: Where you can go back and forth. You could get an answer, but if it's the wrong answer, you're going to fail.
0: Hey, dude, Ani's, her AI called her the F word.
2: Yeah.
1: Oh my God. See, that I'm not cool with that. Like, I feel like that's so, like, weird.
0: Maybe if that calls me. Your computer, like, I punched it. Sorry about that.
2: I punched it.
0: You tell me there's a new AI computer that I got to take a look at and see what's going down. Big Boy's Neighborhood.

0: El Paso's old school hot 93.5. Big boys Big neighborhood. Boy. Louis G is up in here. What up, Lou Dawg?
1: All right, let's talk World Cup, baby. So the World Cup, FIFA just announced their official
2: I'm not your baby
1: album. I'm sorry.
2: let's talk World Cup, baby. Gotcha. Got my man Red in here from Australia. We got a visitor from Australia.
3: Yeah, I know.
2: Can't hear you calling me baby.
1: That's true. Take that back, man.
2: Yeah, man. Red, get on that mic right there, man. This is Red. He's from Melbourne, Australia.
4: Yo, what's
2: Welcome.
4: Up?
2: Welcome, man.
4: Hello.
2: Welcome. Hello.
1: Hello.
2: Welcome to the United States of America.
3: Right.
2: Like I'm an ambassador.
1: Right.
2: You know, he's just
1: your passport.
2: He watched our videos and our interviews, man, and I met him last night at Scary Movie 6.
1: Oh, that's really
2: good. I told him, I said, come on down, man.
3: I think that's so cool, Big, because you were saying how, like, he was so excited to, like, see, yeah. and, like, you know, you said that you've seen the videos, right?
4: Yeah, dude. I was like, I've seen a lot. I'm trying to, like, play it cool. I'm trying to be humble. Like,
3: he's not walking in.
4: Yeah, I'm like, it's so cool. It's so crazy to be, like, in the room and like see Aww. Like see everything on the wall. I'm like, I got Michael Jackson photo behind me. Like, it's so dope.
2: No, welcome, man. So yeah, you're an welcome. Artist though, right?
4: Yeah, yeah. I
2: mean, and he got a song on Scary Movie 6.
3: Oh, yeah,
2: the soundtrack as well. Congratulations to you, man.
4: Yeah, that was crazy. I was like, my manager just like invites me into his office one day and he's like, by the way, like do you want to be in Scary Movie 6? And I was like, do you mean like acting? And he's like, no, your song. And I was like, shut the
2: Hold on. All right. Hey, man, why did I know that was going to happen?
4: Oh, I'm so sorry. It's like this I'm so sorry. We have a party
2: hey,
4: now.
2: Dude, why? Yeah. I knew that was going to happen.
1: Oh, he got it.
2: All right. No, we finally get his
4: sorry,
2: Australian
4: guys.
2: Ass out of here.
4: Guys, I'm not used to this. Like,
2: yeah, we can tell, man. Thank you. All righty. We're doing this whole international break. We're talking about FIFA World Cup. No, we call it. For those who's like, what happened? He dropped an F-bomb. Yeah. We had to drop it off the show. All right, now, Louis, we'll go to you,
1: yes.
2: someone that knows not to curse on the radio.
1: Gotcha.
2: I don't know what y'all do over there in Australia, mate.
1: Yeah,
2: man. But over here, mate, we don't do that.
1: So, yeah, FIFA dropped the official album, so this is going to be the soundtrack if you guys are going to be watching. But there's some notable names on there, bro. You got Anita, Future, Tyler, Jesse Reyes, Daddy Yankee, Shenzia, Los Angeles Azules, 21 Savage, French Montana, bro, Nelly Furtado, DeVito. You got Lotto on there. So I Show Speed, obviously, we talked about him before. You got Karim León, Jelly Roll, Bia, Alejandro Fernandez, Stormzy. Like,
2: hey, man, in the
1: Burna
2: words
1: Boy, Shakira.
2: Of Red from Australia, that's a lot of people right
1: yeah.
2: there. That's a lot of motherfuckers on that one,
1: yeah.
2: man.
1: Yeah, man. Let's listen to Lighter with Jelly Roll and Karim León.
5: Good Lord, I'm feeling
2: okay. All righty. Okay, wow. for Quest.
6: Yeah, no, I'm good off that.
2: Hey, man.
6: I'm good off
2: as soon
6: that
2: as it
6: done.
2: Started, Quest just starts shaking. And he shook his head. Then he did the, like, you know how you take your hand
6: right.
2: and you put it at your throat? Like, man, cut that off.
6: Yeah, that
2: he was
6: good.
2: Like, man, you're ready to put the Australian on.
3: Yeah.
2: Now we got this. You know what I'm saying?
1: Well, maybe you'll like this one. This one's called Por Ella. It's from Los Angeles Azules and Belinda.
2: All righty.

0: That's all right. I feel like it's a little trying too hard.
1: Really?
2: To
0: that. Recreate something.
3: I thought that was very international.
1: I feel like everybody's chasing the Shakira song.
3: Yeah. Right.
1: You know what I'm saying?
2: She's the iconic one.
3: Yeah. I'm almost afraid to play the rest of them.
4: Yeah, I don't know. Well, the rest of them we've heard. I like the future one.
3: This is in there.
2: Yeah. All right,
3: you continue to hang out with us in the neighborhood. Big Boys Neighborhood.
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6: What's up? 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
1: Big Boys Big Neighborhood. Boy. Beautiful day in the neighborhood, man.
2: Yes, sir.
1: Scary Movie 6.
3: Oh, I can't wait to watch
1: it. Yeah, man. It is back in the Wayans' hands.
3: Yes.
1: I had a chance to go through the premiere last night, man.
3: How
1: and,
3: was it, my friend?
1: Let me tell you, bro. The momentum with this movie feels like the Wayans brothers are back.
2: Okay.
1: And the movie, to me, and I went with my daughter, Jade, took her. This was her first red carpet. But they nailed it.
3: Yeah,
1: they all the I movies that they nailed in there. Everything was funny. Sinner, I don't want to start giving away certain things in it, but I think, you know, Sinners was in there.
2: Right.
1: But dude, and we talked about this Michael Jackson thing.
2: Uh-huh.
1: But when you see the entire Michael Jackson thing, you'll see the way that it flushed out.
3: Oh, really?
2: What?
1: And I'm just going to say this. Somebody in that Jackson family going to feel a certain way.
2: No way.
1: Somebody going to have their feelings hurt.
2: I'm like wondering if anybody else is going to get their feelings hurt because, you know, like cancel culture is such a thing right now. And like, I feel like a lot of people have stopped doing movies like that.
1: But you know what, Monty? I think that's what we need right now, too, because there's some things that's coming back where it's like it feel like we're toughening up again.
2: Mm-hmm.
1: You know, but when you see what Marlon and what Sean did, and I'm telling you, man, I don't know how many weigh-ins are out there, but the end credits or when we were on the, you know, going inside, you could see everybody has like a Wayans look. Absolutely. And at one point I was interviewing Sean and Marlon Wayans. And I said, hey, man, how many Wayans are in there? And they was talking about, I got three kids and this.
2: Yeah.
1: And I looked and I said, okay, just that guy right there. I just pointed at him. I said, is he a Wayans? They're like, yeah, that's such
2: a,
1: yeah.
2: My God.
1: Because he had that Wayans look.
3: How dope is that?
2: Yeah.
1: Yeah, man.
3: Really cool,
1: yeah, but I don't know what Rotten Tomatoes or whatever that kind of stuff is going to be. But this is going to be one of those movies that I love that they put back in the theater.
2: Yeah.
1: Because I wouldn't want to watch this on a streaming service or anything like that. Just sitting there watching it. And I don't want to give too much because I want them to have a great opening weekend. And I want to make sure that the way I was surprised, that I don't ruin it for anyone.
2: Okay.
1: You know, so I don't even want to do spoiler alert.
2: Right. Yeah. No. It's too early.
1: But it is too early. Yes. Hey, man, there's a guy by the name of Red, and Red has a song on the soundtrack for Scary Movie 6.
2: Yep.
1: And he came up to me last night, and he was like, oh, man, you know, he knew the show, so on and so forth. And he's here now. I told him, come on down tomorrow morning, and he's here. Red, how did you enjoy the movie? And keep it clean, because we're still on radio.
3: Yeah,
1: you dropped the F-bomb earlier, man. How do you feel about the movie? Did you enjoy it? And not because your song is in it.
4: No, it was actually dope. Like, I feel like I can say when I don't like something. I think I have my own, like 2 feet. You know what I mean?
1: Yeah.
4: But, like, I thought it was really good. I was really, like, I grew up watching it. So it was really cool. I watched it with my dad when I was younger. So
1: it
4: really
1: held
4: cool.
1: true to the franchise? Like, it held true? Yeah.
4: And I feel like the fan service was, like, spot on. Like, I don't think they overdid it. I don't think it was, like, too much, too little. Like, I think it was really, really good. And there was some, I don't want to spoil anything, but there was some good gags. Like, especially, do you remember, like, the I'm talking about, like, when someone in particular popped up in a mirror?
1: Oh, yeah. Say less. All righty. Y'all make sure y'all go check it out. Scary Movie 6, Big Boys Neighborhood.

0: 93.5 El Paso's old school. Big boy Big neighborhood boy. Phone tap on the 10's time. Ladies and gentlemen, this one right here is puppy pregnancy.
1: Oh, yes.
0: This where, yeah, it can get real expensive when the neighbor's dog has been humping Luther's dog and don't want to help pay for the baby shower.
1: Damn.
0: You know, yeah, the puppy college fund.
1: Yeah, it's expensive.
0: All the weird stuff that Luther's bringing up. Let's go to get it to your phone tap on the 10's right here. Big boy's Big neighborhood. Boy.

0: Hello?
1: Yes. Hi. How you doing there? May I speak to please?
0: That's me.
1: Hey, how you doing? Sorry that I'm calling you on your cell.
0: Who are you?
1: My name is Luther Lufe. What's going on is I have my dog, and her name is Sasha Fierce, and I found out that Sasha is pregnant. I've visually seen your dog hump my dog.
0: My dog humps everything. It's a dog.
1: There's estimated costs, and I feel that you should pay more than half.
0: More than
1: half? So there's going to be hospital stay. We got to have all the prenatal vitamins. We got Sasha. Come on, she's fierce. We got to have the baby shower party.
0: Are you serious right now?
1: Yes, I am, sir.
0: They don't have prenatal vitamins for dogs.
1: I didn't know that you were a veterinarian.
0: I've never heard of a doggy shower either.
1: We got an estimated cost of $17,371. So
0: you're crazy.
1: I'm not going to have no single parent Sasha where people think like, oh, she must be a harlot. I need your dog in Sasha's life.
0: Your dog must have got pregnant because your dog's a...
1: We do not have to start our family relationship off with you talking about Sasha
0: no
1: like this.
0: Family.
1: Okay, well, sir, what?
0: Let me get a word in. My dog did not impregnate your dog.
1: Okay, well.
0: I'm not paying $17,000. I've never heard of such thing as a baby dog shower.
1: All right.
0: I think you're nuts, and I don't even...
1: Okay, well, guess whose last name is not going to be on a dog print?
0: That's absolutely fine with me.
1: This is what I'm going to do, sir. I'm going to come by today. I'm going to need you to sign this paperwork.
0: Listen, I'm not signing anything.
1: Right.
0: You're out of your mind.
1: Well, I want to come by anyway because I need you to go. I cannot start Lamaze classes until you actually sign this paperwork.
0: Dogs don't take Lamaze classes.
1: Sasha does.
0: You stop. Listen, I gotta go. I got things to do.
1: All righty. Well, I'm gonna be at your house. Is it okay if we knock on your door?
0: You come knock on my door. We'll see what happens.
1: Thank you so much. I'll be there around 7:30, okay? Because I have a Pilates class.
0: Yeah, good luck with that.
1: I'll see you later.
0: Off.
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1: And do continue to hang with us in the neighborhood. Mariana, happy Friday to you once again. Jesse Reyes, come on.
2: Yes, Jesse Reyes came by in the neighborhood. And, you know, we asked her about Drake and how she felt about the albums. I mean, mm-hmm. we had to ask her.
1: They hometown buddies.
2: Exactly.
1: So we'll come back. We'll speak on it. Y'all continue to hang with us in the neighborhood. Big Boys Neighborhood.

0: school, Big Boys Neighborhood, Louis G. We were speaking about it, man. We recently had Jessie Reyez in the neighborhood for an all-new big interview.
1: And she was talking about how early on during her career, like when she was like pretty much saying like, I need some success. And then she finally got some. But it kind of stopped her from smoking.
0: Yeah, man.
1: Because she kind of made a pact.
0: Yeah.
1: Like, I'm only going to smoke until so-and-so. And then.
0: Can you imagine if I would have gave up, if I smoked and gave up smoking?
2: Yeah.
0: And every time I did something, I'd be like smoke-free for like 33 years of my career.
1: Imagine.
0: Jesus Christ. But let's get into Jessie Reyez.
3: It was so beautiful. And it was so funny because like, I had nothing. I had no management, no plan, no, I had other demos, but like nothing, like no video.

0: videos, no viral, no nothing. But it was the first sign of like, oh, alchemy, like word to a plan and like something coming to fruition. And I was so grateful. And I prayed again and I was like, thank you, God. I'm a Danny. I'm not going to smoke again until I book my first show. And then the next year I booked my first show. And then I prayed again. I was like, I'm not going to smoke again until I sell out a show. Again. Wow. I'm not going to smoke again until I book a tour. Again. And it kept going and it kept going. It's been a long time since I smoked. I think I did a weed brownie like 1 year after or 2 years after. But it's been over like 7 years, I think, or 8 years. Who knows? At one point, I was so blessed. And they just kept raining down that I was like, okay, what's the pinnacle? So I can stop negotiating. Right. I just give myself a far carrot. And at that time, it was a Grammy. And so I was like, all right, God, I'm not going to smoke again until I win a Grammy. So I haven't smoked since. And I don't think I'm going to, like, I used to smoke. If I was working nights, if I was bartending, I'd like, you know, go to the rooftop, roll up, walk home with Kid Cudi in my headphones. And it was like routine and it was beautiful and I loved it. Or like smoke and play FIFA. Like, it was just a thing. I think if that day ever comes, I think I'm going to like roll up a pinner and do a celebration. But I think I'm good, especially because I'm sober now. I don't drink. I don't.
1: Right. Mm-hmm.
0: I think I would do it out of honoring my agreement. Mm-hmm. And then.
1: But you were moving the goalpost in positive ways too, yeah, though.
0: And I've won, but just indirectly, not for my own project. Because someone was like, oh, but this and that. And I was like, no, it doesn't count. Unless it's mine, then it'll count.
1: Hey, Lou, like, you enjoy beer. She had a kind of a relationship. Is there any goal that you would do and say, man, I'm going to give up beer until such and such? What'd you say? Till lunch time? Small goals. You're going to say small goals.
2: Right.
1: Is there anything that you would say?
3: Like, I think if I was to, like, DJ, like, a festival, I think I would stop drinking.
1: No, nah, you got to do it now. That's the way she was doing it. She would say,
2: oh, right.
1: Until DJ a festival.
3: Oh, no, dog. Yeah, that'd be. Yeah,
1: he's like, nah, man. He's like, man. He's like, we got to talk about all the stuff we're doing this weekend.
3: I'll set that bar like really close.
1: All right. We're speaking on the plus. The weekend is here. Not the weekend artist. We're talking about like weekend, like Friday, Saturday.
2: Right. Yeah. I thought the weekend.
1: Oh, my God. Yeah. Big got the weekend up there. Stop. Y'all do continue to hang out with us in the

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1: Big Boys Neighborhood.
0: All right, we're going to go ahead and get on out of here. Definitely want to thank you for hanging out with us in the neighborhood. Yes. Enjoyed having you in the neighborhood. Right. Hopefully you enjoyed hanging out with us as well. Once again, Jessie Reyes, always good to have the queen in the neighborhood. Sir. Protect her by all means necessary.
2: 1,000%.
0: That is my little partner right there. You can find that entire interview with Jessie Reyes. It's right there at Big Boy TV, our YouTube channel. And as you're watching, make sure you hit that subscribe button. And also, man, World Cup is getting closer and closer, man.
3: Crazy.
0: Yeah, man. World Cup starts next week, huh?
2: Yes, it does.
0: Yeah, man. Louis was in here ordering us some jerseys.
3: Yeah, what's up, dog?
0: Yeah, man.
3: I love it, bro. I just love the vibe. I love how everybody comes together. I love going to different restaurants and being around different cultures.
0: Did you ever play soccer as a kid?
3: Never.
0: No. I was like a bubble soccer boy. As a kid.
3: Yeah, because I have hemophilia, so my parents were so worried about me getting hurt and bleeding out and dying. Mm-hmm. I bleed easy. I bleed very fast.
2: Oh, my God.
3: Yeah, my blood doesn't clog.
2: Crazy.
0: Cut them. See
3: it. Please don't cut me.
0: Take a blade and
3: please don't cut me.
2: Like, have you tried it?
3: Yeah. We'll be here for days.
0: Still? You know what I'm saying? You know, sometimes y'all grow stuff.
3: Yeah, you don't see when I pop a pimple and it bleeds for like 4 years?
2: Oh, my God.
0: Stop it.
3: Okay.
0: Now he's trying to say he got pimples.
2: Right.
0: Stop it. Stop trying to be like us.
3: All right.
0: And also, man, Tyler, the Creator, we were speaking about how he rejected Jay-Z's offer early on, man, which I was saying it would have been a different Tyler, the Creator, too, man. Mm-hmm. You know, you got to have the freedom that he has.
2: Exactly. With him being so creative, I'm just glad that he didn't actually, like, do that, you know?
0: Tyler, the Creator.
2: Yeah.
0: Cleverly hit it there, huh?
2: Literally.
0: Can you imagine if he was, like, with Rockefeller or something like that?
2: Yeah, no, I couldn't imagine that.
0: Yeah, you have to dress different when you go to his concerts.
2: Yeah.
0: Probably wouldn't be the same.
3: Hilarious.
2: I don't think it would be the same.
0: So have you noticed that Mariana dresses up like whoever's she's going to see in concert?
2: Yeah.
0: So do you, Lou? You said you went to that, what's that good old boy concert you went to?
3: What are you talking about? We're a stagecoach, bro.
0: Yeah, and what did you wear a stagecoach?
3: Huh?
0: You
3: wear some boots, player. What are you talking about?
0: You wear some boots? Yeah.
3: Right.
2: Yeah. We got into character.
3: A little Ariette shirt, you know what I mean?
0: Yeah. Walking with his hands in his front pocket. Then when he was going through security, it was like, you can't carry that knife on your side.
3: Hilarious.
0: They're like, all righty, man. And also, thank you to everybody that hit us up, man. You got into your what gives you the ick about men or women.
2: Yeah, we got a lot of icks.
0: I know, man.
2: I didn't know about that bird hands one. Like, that one kind of...
0: Don't let that be a thing about bird hands talking with your hands.
2: I got my hands all tucked now.
0: Yeah, that's new trash. That is new trash.
3: Once I see, like, little things in women's hair, I'm just like,
0: oh, my God.
3: Like dandruff?
0: Oh, yeah. And you got to think, like, you probably see it seldom. You know, I see it all because you're short. With me, I see it all the time because I'm taller.
2: Yes. Right.
0: So
2: right.
0: I'll see somebody's head and I'm like, oh man. I'm like, connect the dots.
3: It's like,
0: dude, you got frosty flakes in
3: honestly.
0: Here.
2: But dude, it's when a guy's breath smells, like that's like a big ick for me too. Cause I feel like I'm like, I don't want to be all close to you and you're like,
0: could you kiss a guy with bad breath?
2: No.
0: What about you, Louis? Could you kiss a guy with bad breath? Red, could you kiss a guy with bad breath?
4: No.
0: Okay.
3: With good breath?
0: Yeah.
4: Good breath, maybe.
0: Right there.
2: But there's a possibility.
0: That's my guy Red from Australia. Hello. He was like, I don't know. He was like, any Americans here? Hook me up. He was like, I'm here for a day or two. You know what I'm saying? But thank you guys for hanging out with us. My people, I got some friends here from Japan as well.
2: Yeah.
0: We're laughing and they're like, what is he laughing at?
2: It's giving World Cup.
0: Yeah, it is. Ain't it though? Ain't it though?
2: We're coming together.
0: We will leave on that note.
2: Yes,
0: thank you guys for hanging out with us. We are Big Boy Neighborhood and we are gone.

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1: Good morning and good morning. 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What you got going on this weekend? Hopefully, you got some plans because you could with some cash.
0: I'll tell you all, 6 minutes ago. Hope I'm next.
2: Damn good, too. 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Earn your keep.
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1: Well, I'm in need. 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Oh, she's a gold digger. Way over town.

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0: El Paso's old school Hot 93.5. That's your two E's on in. It's so much for tapping in with us. What would you do with $2,500? Because we just literally dropped a keyword this hour. Your next keyword is coming up at 2 o'clock. But it's a $2,500 USA giveaway. You get $2,500, and it's all part of 250K that we're giving away all together from now till July 3rd. But what do you need it for? Where would you spend it on? Like, where would you travel to, I guess, would be, you know, what's your plans with it? Chiming out on free iHeartRadio. I stream us at the red mic. I got Coolio and Sean Paul up next.
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0: days, everybody wanna talk like they got something to say, but nothing comes out when they move their lips, just a bunch of gibberish. I'm back like they forgot about Dre.
1: 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Listen, I want you to win this money, but you gotta really get in the game. You gotta really put some effort into it. You gotta meet me halfway, okay? The $2,500 that you can win, your next shot coming up 2 o'clock, but what are you gonna spend it on? Let me call our winner from the last hour up next. 50's on the way.

0: those old school hot 93.5. So my husband called me a hater, but the only reason I'm rooting for New York is because I know they're going to burn that city down. Not literally, but just seeing how they reacted by winning game one, I know that it's going to be like Gotham City out there. So that's your two weeks on it. It's so much for tapping in with us. And everybody's obviously hyped. It's the first time they've been even made it to the finals or the playoffs since what, 99? 27 years. So yeah. And then they got Mom Donnie, you know, screaming go Knicks and pardoning kids from school so they can be up to watch. It's a lot going on over there. All right. So until we get into Akon up next, TLC's on the way.
1: Your city deserves.
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0: 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Tell me right now how you would act if I literally called you to let you know you won
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1: My husband's going to be happy.
0: And I want that to be you. 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

0: 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It's the 250K USA cash giveaway, and we're doing it all through now through July 3rd because we're trying to hook you up for the summer because summer ain't cheap. 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You need to put them in extracurricular activities so they ain't doing nothing dumb. It's going to cost you. 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Stay tuned. 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
1: El Paso's old school hot 93.5. She's my birthday twin, and it is still Gemini season, okay? I'm talking about Lauryn Hill. It's to the Fugees, right out to Alicia Keys. It's Ashley with two E's. Anything you want to get on, shout out at me, ASHLEE on air.

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1: What's up, Brian Jeep? Rolling with you on a Friday. We got your throwbacks on the way to get that weekend started. Got Nelly and Country Grammar, Genuine and Pony, and Ice Cube. It was a good day. We are celebrating Black Music Month. 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

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Just go to hotelpaso.com and click 50/50 deals.

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1: Brian G, rolling with you on a Friday. Got throwbacks on the way from Sierra and Petey Pablo in about 3 minutes. And it's time to say the quiet part out loud. Something you think people need to hear. Rolling into the weekend, hit me up. Instagram, Facebook, X.

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up, it's Brian G. And El Paso's Old School Hot 93.5 has your hookup on some of the best local goods, restaurants, activities, and more at half the price. 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
1: Regulators. We regulate any stealing of his property. We're damn good, too. But you can't be any geek off the street. Gotta be handy with the steel if you know what I mean. 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

0: Paso's old school, Hot 93.5, saying the quiet part out loud, heading into the weekend. What do you think people need to hear from the Talkback feature on the iHeartRadio app? Amanda.
1: People need to hear that nobody wants to hear what's going on your phone. We don't want your speakerphone conversation. We don't want your TikTok videos. And I'm not trying to hear all your business. Don't.

0: Hey. El Paso's old school, Hot 93.5. What's up, Brian G? Rolling with you on a Friday. We are getting your weekend started. Throwbacks on the way. Aaliyah and Try Again, Outkast, So Fresh, So Clean, and Bone Thugs and Harmony, The Crossroads. Every Friday, we say the quiet part out loud. Things that you think someone needs to hear heading into the weekend. It could be generic for everybody. It could be very specific for somebody, as long as you're ready to deal with the smoke that comes with that. What do you think people need to hear heading into the weekend, Devin?
1: People need to hear that people are brought into your life for either a reason or a season. Not everybody's your friend. Not everybody's meant to stay in your life. Some people are, but they serve their purpose.
0: It's true. But sometimes you get to the point where maybe one person is ready to move on to the next season, but another person ain't ready to move on to the next season yet. Then what do you do?
1: If it's not mutual, don't force it.
0: More good advice, because that will lead to a restraining order situation.
1: Yeah.
0: All right, Devin. Thanks, man. Saying the quiet part out loud. We do it every Friday, making sure people hear the things they need to hear. You ain't got to wait till Friday, though. If something hits you over the weekend or during the week, pop open that free iHeartRadio app, tap that little red mic, and you might hear it on the radio next Friday.
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El Paso's old school Hot 93.5. Brian G hanging out with you on a Friday. Got throwbacks on the way from Sugar in about 4 minutes. It's Tupac and Dr. Dre.

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1: Brian G, rolling with you on a Friday. Getting your weekend started. Throwbacks on the way. Chingy right there. Jennifer Lopez and Ja Rule, I'm Real. And Notorious B.I.G., Puffy and Mace, Mo Money, Mo Problems. I bet J-Lo is happy she bounced when she did, because it all went downhill from there for Diddy. So, obviously, Diddy's sitting in jail, but more charges could be on the way. So, the L.A. D.A. is reviewing claims from a former publicist, Jonathan Hay. The police report filed in 2025 saying that he was battered in 2020 and again in 2021. All alleged at this point. Not sure how it's going to shake out. He initially filed the report in his hometown of Largo, Florida, but then transferred it over to L.A. because that's supposedly where the alleged crimes were committed. We'll keep you updated. As of now, no word from Diddy's camp.

sexy.

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